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The waiting is the hardest part. Why are you always ready before us? 100.7 KSLX, the Valley's classic rock station, with a code word to get you to Vegas. Classic rock road trip to see the Eagles at the Sphere coming up this fall. 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

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In fact, still coming this hour, I got Pink Floyd lined up, and I'm working on something from Bad Company. 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G-R-I-L-L. 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

0: 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It's Karen D'Alessandro. 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
8: And now the weather from Blue Sky Pest Control. Hello, Blue Sky. Goodbye, pests. Clear skies through the evening, overnight low 71. Tomorrow, sunny and 99. And that's Friday's Valley weather.
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And that is that we're running late for the Eagles code word. Otherwise, I could do an hour of Bad Company for you. But anyway, let's get to it here on 100.7 KSLX, the Valley's classic rock station. 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

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That's at 6:30, so it's coming up. 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That's the one.

0: It's Alice Cooper here, and I know it's not my usual radio show time. I'm just popping in to let you know what's up later for Alice's Attic. If you behave, you'll get freaky facts about Freddie Mercury and Bananas, the coolest cuts from Nirvana, ZZ Top, Journey, Creedence, Quiet Riot covering my pals in Slade, trivia on The Who and Led Zeppelin, and for You Gotta Love the 80s, it's Donny Iris. 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

0: rare Zeppelin cut with no guitar solo. That is Night Flight. It was recorded for the fourth Zeppelin album, but it wound up opening side four on Physical Graffiti. Cashmere and a Whole Lot of Love on 100.7 KSLX, the Valley's classic rock station. 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Their name says it all. Karen D'Alessandro back to hang out Monday with Motley Crue tickets for you on Rock Tales. Alice Cooper takes over now with Cool Cuts from Nirvana. It's got trivia on The Who and another Eagles at the Sphere code word in just minutes.
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20: 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Hello, Blue Sky. Goodbye, pests. Clear skies through the evening. Overnight low 71. Tomorrow, sunny and 99. And that's Friday's Valley weather.
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2: The weekend is upon us. Woo! 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
4: Welcome back to Alice's Attic on Friday, May 15th. I hope you have a fun weekend planned. I'll be preparing for a massive world tour and more shows in Vegas with Chris Angel and you. Probably merging with your sofa while eating a bucket of fried chicken. Lucky you. Either way, I've got a great show lined up tonight, so let's get straight to it. Deep fried.
2: Alice's Attic with Alice Cooper.

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And now we've got more music. It's Alice's Attic with Alice Cooper.

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1: Rock trivia, who played the Hammond organ on the Led Zeppelin song Thank You? John Paul Jones. Aside from being a bass player, John is also an accomplished mandolin and piano player. I worked with John Paul Jones at a charity gig one time at the Albert Hall. Brian May on guitar, John Paul Jones on bass, Ian Pace on drums, and we did Chuck Berry songs. So here's his organ work. Here's Thank You.
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Mountains crumble to the sea.

0: 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Alice's Attic with Alice Cooper.
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1: Why didn't you do a reality TV show like Ozzy did? I would rather watch your life than Ozzy's. I guess you didn't want to do that to your wife and kids. I mean, who would want a camera following you around 24/7? Love you, Alice. Tina. Tina's got a very low voice. Yeah, you know what? I think that that could only work for Ozzy. If you wanted to do a show like that, you would do backstage at the Alice Cooper concerts, because home life is pretty normal, except, of course, for the attic, where the fatality numbers have gone up and up and up. You know where it says in a factory it's been 7,000 days since an accident? With us, it's been 12 seconds. Well, if you want to follow me around all day with a camera, I hope you like golf, write to Alice@aliceisattic.com. I'll be back in a few with a movie music madness tune, so don't move.
0: Alice will be right back.
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5: And now the weather from Blue Sky Pest Control. Hello, Blue Sky. Goodbye, pests. Clear skies through the evening. Overnight low 71. Tomorrow, sunny and 99. And that's Friday's Valley weather.
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11: 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And

0: coming to your radio right now. It's Movie Music Madness, starring the one and only Alice Cooper.
1: Movie Music Madness. All right, Sick Things. Time to dig into the rockin' tracks that found their way onto the big screen. Today, we're cranking up Night Ranger's killer hit, Don't Tell Me You Love Me, which made an appearance in the 2019 crime thriller Above Suspicion. The movie stars Emilia Clarke from Game of Thrones and tells the true story of one of the most infamous investigations in FBI history. So here's Don't Tell Me You Love Me from Above Suspicion.

0: There's more Alice Cooper coming sooner than later. Alice's Attic with Alice Cooper.
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11: 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Plus, a pair of tickets to see him on Saturday, June 6th. You could also win tickets to see Roger Daltrey, The Guess Who, Santana with the Doobie Brothers, and more. 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
13: You'll laugh. You'll cry. You'll headbang.
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16: Hello, hooray, and welcome back to the radio show your podiatrist calls Alice's Attic. Wonder how many foot doctors I have in my listening audiences. I don't like massages at all. People say, hey, you could get a foot massage and you could get a massage and we're going to buy you a massage. And I go, please don't. 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
1: Alice's Attic with Alice.

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But now, it's more music. It's Alice's Attic with Alice Cooper.

0: Imitation is the sincerest form of flattery. Either that, or they just ran out of song ideas. 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
1: Cooper's covers. Okay, I think next time I'm going to do a song uncovered and play you a great tune by a British band, Slade. Their singer, Noddy Holder, is a great guy and last played live in 2023. I see him all the time in London when we do these award shows and everything. 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Okay, now let's hear Slade's most famous song, is covered by LA's own Quiet Riot.

0: 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Alice's Attic with Alice Cooper.
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1: Email time. Hello. On January 31st in the evening in Phoenix, I was listening to your awesome show and heard a remake of Helter Skelter. The singer was a woman. I loved it, and I want to use it for my Woman's Pickleball League playlist, but I can't figure out who the artist is. Can you tell me? Robin McGitchie. Pat Benatar did that version of Helter Skelter. If you want to know what song I played, or better yet, you want to request something, do it at alice@alicesattic.com, and don't touch that dial because you'll get some strange disease, and I'm not responsible.
0: Alice will be right back with more rock and roll that doesn't suck.
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0: Alice Cooper has some rock trivia for you. Go for it, Alice.
1: Rock trivia. What member of Guns N' Roses was also in the Minneapolis bread band The Replacements? Answer, Tommy Stinson. In 1998, the bassist joined Guns N' Roses to replace Duff McKagan. Guitarist Richie Fortus described Stinson's role as the band's leader and ultimate music director. During rehearsals and recordings when vocalist Axl Rose was away, Tommy stayed and GNR until Duff McKagan's return in 2014. I don't know Tommy, but I know Duff very well. Duff and I are very, very close friends. And now it's one of the band's longest songs. What's so civil about war?
2: What we've got here is failure to communicate. Some men you just can't reach. So you get what we had here last week, which is the way he wants it. Well, he gets

0: after the break. Alice's Attic with Alice Cooper.
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18: Somewhere lurking in the dark shadows is a radio host who doesn't suck, even though he's always been a bit of a freak. But he does think you're worthy of listening to his show. Crank up the most talented man whose eye makeup is better than yours. The king of your kind.
19: It's Alice's Attic with Alice Cooper.
20: It's Alice Cooper coming to you from my own little slice of paradise, my attic. Some people prefer a quiet beach with palm trees swaying in a nice warm breeze, but I prefer a dark, moldy attic with a nice stench of death in the air. Anyway, I've got a Cooper's cover from Rush coming up in just a bit. Of course, we did put a holiday candle, pumpkin scents. But now let's hear some other music.
19: Alice's Attic with Alice Cooper.

0: Imitation is the sincerest form of flattery. Either that, or they just ran out of song ideas. Whichever the case, here's a Cooper's cover now.
1: Cooper's covers. Rush didn't do many covers in their early career, but then back in 2004, they released the album Feedback, which was nothing but covers. They took on their influences, including Buffalo Springfield, the Yardbirds, Love, Eddie Cochran, and even The Who. I think, other than Buffalo Springfield, I would have said every single one of those influenced Alice Cooper too, a whole bunch. Take out Buffalo Springfield and put in Paul Butterfield, and you've got us. So, let's hear Rush covering The Who song, The Seeker.

0: hasn't flown the coop. 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
1: Email time. Hi, Alice. I read that you were the one to tell Kip Winger to name his band Winger after he left your band. 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Wingman, Winger, Wing. 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Well, if you want me to help you name your band, how about the Husky Baby Sandwich? 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
0: You're mere moments away from more Alice.
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0: 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It's more fun and freaky facts on Alice's Attic with Alice Cooper.
1: Freaky facts, ready to become even smarter than you already are? Impossible. Here we go. Philadelphia served as the temporary capital of the United States, 1790 to 1800. At various times in history, the White House has been known as the President's Palace, the President's House, and the Executive Mansion. But it was President Theodore Roosevelt who officially gave the White House its current name in 1901. Casablanca, White House. While Dr. Harry Coover was attempting to make clear plastic gun sights to be put on guns used by Allied soldiers in World War II, he accidentally invented super glue. And finally, the second highest mountain on Earth after Mount Everest is K2 in Kashmir.

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13: You're inside Alice's attic. Your sagacious host could truly benefit from having a yard sale. Who wouldn't be interested in used straitjackets, top hats, guillotines, and leather pants? There's even a lava lamp from his first L.A. apartment. But amongst the flotsam and jetsam of an extraordinarily interesting life are the tantalizing tales that only a rock and roll Hall of Famer could deliver. So sit back and enjoy another hour of rock and talk with Alice Cooper.
14: It's Alice Cooper here to stimulate your brain through the radio. 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At least let Gustavo make some nice brain stew. So speaking of Gustavo, stick around because he's searching for an Attic classic. But now, here's some other music.
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1: 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They were a big influence on the California rock scene of the 70s. So here's I Don't Want It from 1973's album Montro.

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1: Dear King of the Attic, I saw you last night in a dream where you were juggling flaming pumpkins while a three-headed goat played the tambourine. It was the most beautiful thing I'd ever seen. Do you think this means I should quit my job at the pickle factory? Also, is it true that if you play schools out backwards, it unlocks the recipe for eternal youth? Asking for a friend. Stay weird and watch out for flying squirrels. Zorblat. Wow, you're right about all of those things. If you play Welcome to My Nightmare backwards, it says drink your milk and do your homework. It's satanic, totally satanic. The whole masking thing with people making messages backwards, it's hard enough to make an album forwards, let alone make... I don't know anybody intelligent enough to make a backwards masking, to be honest with you. But that does sound like the next part of my show, juggling flaming pumpkins while a three-headed goat played the tambourine. I think we could do that. Well, if you just played schools out backwards to see what happens, tell me all about it at alice@aliceisattic.com. I've got some trivia coming up on Temple of the Dogs, and I'll move.
0: 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We'll be back with more amazing Alice Cooper after the break.
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1: Where did they get the name Temple of the Dog from? The Mother Love Bone song, Man of Golden Words. Chris Cornell formed Temple of the Dog as a tribute to his friend Andrew Wood, who was a singer of Mother Love Bone and who died of a drug overdose at only 24 years old. Chris Cornell, I think, one of the five most talented people ever in rock and roll. So whatever he did was pretty good. So here's something from Temple of the Dog. It's Hunger Strike.

0: Unlike Elvis, Alice Cooper has not left the building. 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
13: It's a bit dusty up here, and oh, is it cluttered. There's a memory of hanging out with John Lennon and Anne Murray at LA's The Troubadour in 73. And over here is Alice's Cortez High School locker combination. And why is there a random recollection of pre-concert pickled herring in Oslo in 2017? But amidst the mélange, there's a wealth of rock and roll tidbits and knowledge that never fails to entertain and engage. So without further ado, here's your fastidious host. It's Alice's Attic with Alice Cooper.
14: Welcome back to Alice's Attic. Did you ever wonder what if the attic isn't real? What if it's just some figment of your imagination? Like an elaborate haunted dream cooked up by years of eyeliner fumes and exposure to too much Sinex. Am I even here right now? Are you even there? So while you ponder that, I'll be preparing You Gotta Love the 80s in just a bit. But now, let's get to it.
13: Alice's Attic with Alice Cooper.

0: The scent of Aquanet, the silky smooth feel of spandex, and a cassette cranked up on the Alpine in your Trans Am. You gotta love the 80s.
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0: On Alice's Attic with Alice Cooper.
2: You gotta love the 80s. All right, rockers, it's time to break out the parachute pants and neon headbands. Today, we're diving into a track that is infectious as it is underrated. Donny Iris's Aaliyah, released in 1980, this song might not have hit the same chart-topping heights as some others, but it's a gem of a power pop and new wave brilliance. And it's got a sing-along chorus that sticks in your brain like gum on your shoe. Donny Iris earned himself a loyal following with this hit. It's a love song. It's a heartbreak anthem. And it's certified 80s masterpiece. Here's Aaliyah.

0: 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We'll return with more Genius Radio after this.
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0: Alice's Attic with Alice Cooper and Alice's email.
1: Email time. Alice, I saw some photos of you with Marilyn Manson. Didn't realize you guys were friends. Do you like his music? I was a fan of his earlier stuff, but then it started getting stale later on. Haven't heard much from him these days. Any idea what's going on with him? Curtis Bourne. Well, yeah, I met Marilyn Manson. In fact, we toured together. Well, if you want me to check in on Marilyn Manson for you, write to me at alice@alicesattic.com. I can't believe he's not somewhere here in the attic. I'll be right back after this with some trivia on the White Stripes, so don't move.
0: What? You think radio this brilliant is free? We'll be back with more amazing Alice Cooper after the break.
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1: What did Jack White want to do with the main riff of the song Seven Nation Army? Use it for a James Bond theme. He was up for the possible role of writing a Bond theme, but in the end, he didn't get the job, so he used it for his 2003 album Elephant. It went on to become one of the biggest songs of the decade, winning him a Grammy for Best Rock Song. So, here's the Bond themed that never was, Seven Nation Army. I know the feeling, Jack. Man with the Golden Gun didn't make the movie either, but it should have. Here's Seven Nation Army.

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1: But don't fret.
0: He might sneak up into his attic studio for you over the weekend. Or maybe you'll just have to hang on until Monday. Alice's Attic with Alice Cooper.
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7: 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The Guess Who, Santana with the Doobie Brothers, and more. 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

0: Hey, it's the Professor of Rock. Here's what's up on this weekend's session of Classic Rock U. I got a top 10 countdown of the best classic rock title tracks from the 70s. It includes Bad Company and Bob Seger. We're going to go mining for some 80s hidden gems from Ozzy and Motley Crue. And I've lined up a Jumpin' Jack flashback from 1982 that includes Pat Benatar and the Jay Giles Band. 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
7: 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Plus, a pair of tickets to see him play on Saturday, June 6th. 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
11: 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To enter text message contests, listeners will be asked to use a text messaging-enabled wireless device to text a specified keyword to a specified five-digit number. A confirmation text validating the entry into the sweepstakes will follow. Each text message sent to or received by a service subscriber of any wireless carrier may incur standard text messaging charges. Unless otherwise indicated, there is a limit of one entry per contest per person and one winner per household. Webcasts are on a delayed basis, which may affect a webcast listener's ability to participate in any contest. Station will not accept collect calls. Station is not responsible for problems accessing the station website and social media pages, problems sending a text, telephone line unavailability, busy signals, operator interference, and technical or atmospheric conditions that disrupt the completion of an entry or phone call. The criteria and process for selecting winners, the number of winners, the specified prizes to be awarded, and the values of prizes will typically be stated on our website. This information may be periodically included in on-air promotions and on our respective social media pages. Unless otherwise stated, winners will be notified by email or phone. Odds of winning will be dependent upon the number of eligible entries received. The winner is responsible for all income taxes due as a result of accepting a prize, and an IRS Form 1099 may be submitted to applicable taxing authorities. Unless otherwise stated, each winner must claim the prize in person. The prize must be claimed at the KSLX studios during normal business hours within 10 days from the day the prize is won. Failure to meet this deadline shall be deemed forfeiture of the right to claim the prize. Individuals must be 18 years or older at time of entry and be legal residents of Arizona to be eligible to participate in KSLX contests unless otherwise specified. Winners may only win one prize within a 30-day period. Contest deadlines will typically be stated on the station website and may be periodically included in on-air promotions. By participating in any KSLX contest, you agree to fully release and indemnify Hubbard Radio Phoenix LLC, Hubbard Radio LLC, and any contest sponsors from all liability. 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KSLX reserves the right to change prize values, substitute prizes of comparable value, and revise contest rules without notice. Prizes are non-transferable and non-exchangeable and must be taken in their entirety. By entering, each contestant agrees to comply with all rules governing the sweepstakes or contest. 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

0: 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It runs all the way through the long Memorial Day weekend. You want to listen for the song that clearly does not fit. And when you hear it, the first thing you'll say is, oh my God, they changed their format. That's what you'll say. That's how obvious it'll be when you hear the song that clearly does not fit, be the 10th caller, and you'll have a shot at $500 from the Valley's Classic Rock Station, 100.7 KSLX. 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

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Steal, as in steal the show. The Eagles will steal the show at the Sphere. 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

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We got two celebrating Ronnie James Dio up next. Right now, Queen on the Valley's Classic Rock Station. 100.7 KSLX.

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0: 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We got the Arizona 500 countdown starting on Friday at 10 a.m. It's going to run through the long Memorial Day weekend. 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Thanks for rocking with us this morning. Russ Egan on the way. He's got a block coming up from Boston, plus a new Eagles at the Spear code word coming up in about 15 minutes.
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I'm Russ. 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

0: 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Of course, Fogerty's going to be there, and you'll get a chance to see the concert as well. 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

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Our name says it all here on the Valley's classic rock station, 100.7 KSLX. 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This hour, it's a preposition. Van is your code word. 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

0: Going to be here in December. 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KSLX on a block party weekend. Hi, it's Russ. I got another Eagles code word coming up. About 15 minutes or so, get you on a road trip up to Vegas, go see Eagles at the Sphere, and I got a block of Eagles on the way next.
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It's Russ Egan. Speaking of eagles, here's your Eagles classic rock road trip code word for this hour. It's slay. S-L-A-Y. Slay. You got to say it like that. 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

0: 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You could win a pair of tickets to go see the professor and the podcast taping with John Fogerty on Friday, June 5th at Wild Horse Pass. Prize includes a pair of tickets to see a regular John Fogerty concert as well on Saturday the 6th, plus two nights at Wild Horse Pass, and you'll get a chance to meet the Professor of Rock. Karen's going to be there doing her afternoon show live on Friday as well, so say hi to Karen while you're doing that. But the thing is, you got to be listening, streaming, on the app as well. Either way, it's okay. Do it a lot. Because the more you listen, the better your chances are of winning. Got Tom Petty in block form coming up by request. But first, we'll get to Skynyrd. And in about 20 minutes, I'll give you another Eagles Classic Rock Road Trip code word.
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Queen coming up, Tom Petty on a block party weekend now.

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Block of Pink Floyd on the way. 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

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Our name says it all. Got Zeppelin on the way, and right now it's time for another Eagles code word, trying to get you up to the Sphere in Las Vegas on a road trip. 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

0: 7 o'clock here at KSLX, the Valley's classic rock station. Chris Egan on a Block Party Weekend LP is coming in next, and he will be kicking off the Arizona 500 countdown starting Friday, 10 a.m., airing through the long Memorial Day weekend. Of course, we're going to do that goofy thing where we play the song that really does not belong on this radio station, and we'll only play once to give you enough time to be the 10th caller and win $500. 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Take us with you wherever you go. Got an Aussie block coming up and more from LP. He's in the next with also an Eagles classic rock road trip code word coming up in about 15.
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Well, speak of the devil. Good afternoon, everybody. LP here. Time to do the Saturday thigh. I like that. Got the 4 o'clock code word. You guys are playing, right? We still got a ways to go on this. It's for a classic rock road trip. The Eagles at the Sphere in Vegas. All right, you know all this stuff. But the guy over there doesn't. A couple nights at the Venetian, VIP experience. $100 gas card, about $3,000. Pretty cool. The 4 o'clock code word is mine. Mine. Stick mine into your app. So you can win your classic rock road trip. Not mine, M-I-N-E. Yours, but for contest purposes, mine. Did you get that? I hope so. It's a block party weekend.

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far, so good. Been here 15 minutes, done some Ozzy, done some Seeger. I like the way the night is progressing. Savalli's Classic Rock Station, 100.7 KSLX. 4 o'clock code word. Did you get that? It's mine. Mine. M-I-N-E, as in not yours. Mine. Got it? All right. Let's keep rolling. It's KSLX Block Party Weekend.

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0: You know, it's Dave Mason playing rhythm guitar. Didn't find that out till after he died. Oops, sorry. But that's Dave Mason on rhythm guitar. It's Jimi Hendrix on a Block Party Weekend, 100.7 KSLX. And seeing as how it's a Block Party Weekend, we break early here. So you've still got a few minutes for the 4 o'clock code word if you didn't get that in. It's mine. M-I-N-E. Otherwise, hopefully you're streaming KSLX this weekend. Check the Workforce Rewards page. There's so much there. Now, there's so much there, I'm not going to run it down. There's like 9 things you can win, and most of them are shows. Okay? Including, but not limited to, a professor of rock and John Fogerty. Have you heard about this? You can win a pair of tickets to see the Professor of Rock podcast taping with John Fogerty on Friday, June 5th at Wild Horse Pass, and win a pair of tickets to see Fogerty on Saturday the 6th. It comes with 2 nights at Wild Horse Pass. This is cool. That is really cool. And how much would you pay now? Karen D'Alessandro is going to be doing her afternoon show there on Friday. Okay? Stream, listen, win. You don't have to pay a dime.
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Axel's Opus. And just like that, we've landed back on our feet again at the top of the hour. Pretty amazing. 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G-R-O-W. 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Wasn't that an Elton John song? 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Yes, please. It's a block party weekend. KSLX.